0: calla. Vámonos. Vámonos ya. Venga.
1: On a warm summer's evening, on a train bound for nowhere, I met up with a gambler. We were both too tired to sleep, so we took turns of staring

The most important part of dance is music, music, music, music, music, music, music, music, music, music, music, music, music, music, music, music, music, music, music, music, music, music, music, music, music, music, music, music, music, music, music, music, music, music, music, music, music, music, music, music, music, music, music, music, music, music, music, music, music, music, music, music, music, music, music, music, music, music, music, music, music, music, music, music, music, music, music, music, music, music, music, music, music, music, music, music, music, music, music, music, music, music, music, music, music, music, music, music, music, music, music, music, music, music, music, music, music, music, music, music, music, music, music, music, music, music, music, music, music, music, music, music, music, music, music, music, music, music, music, music, music, music, music, music, music, music, music, music, music, music, music, music, music, music, music, music, music, music, music, music, music, music, music, music, music, music, music, music, music, music, music, music, music, music, music, music, music, music, music, music, music, music, music, music, music, music, music, music, music, music, music, music, music, music, music, music, music, music, music, music, music, music, music, music, music, music, music, music, music, music, music, music, music,

philosopher. 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Niggas popping it, but they don't want us popping out. Shooters sliding out, we all know what that's about. Catting out all of your feelings, cause you ain't getting it. Everything is vivid with me. Chinchilla with me, you dealing with a different nigga. Bitch, please, you gon' make us chip a grizzly, nigga. No, I'm staring at, nigga, who you staring at?

Mr. Philosopher. 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Niggas popping it, but they don't want us popping out. Shooter sliding out, we all know what that's about. Catting out all of your feelings, cause you ain't getting it. Everything is vivid with me. Chinchilla with me, you dealing with a different nigga. Bitch, please, you gon' make us chip a grizzly, nigga. No, I'm staring at, nigga, who you staring at?

been having it. Hundreds of thousands fumbling on mattresses. We'll put it on your head if you acting, bitch. Shouldn't been playing in my DM with that acting shit, the roller.